pianist Claudia Arrau with one of the Hungarian Rhapsodies by Franz Liszt. You heard number 9, which is titled Carnival in Pest. A great celebratory start to this hour here on this Wednesday evening. Thanks for listening to BTPM Classical. We've got a whole summer of concerts to enjoy, and BTPM Classical will be there with you. The Buffalo Philharmonic Orchestra's summer concert series is starting soon. Hosts will be at select outdoor BPO concerts throughout the summer. The best part is these concerts are free. The next concert date is coming up July 7th, 7 p.m. at Beaver Island. And Catherine and Mark will both be there. Stop by to say hello and grab some merchandise from our table. We'll see you there. In the meantime, on this Canada Day, how about a Canadian ensemble with the National Arts Center Orchestra and violinist James Ennis? Together, they play a violin concerto by Johann Sebastian Bach.

0: James Ennis, center stage with the National Arts Center Orchestra here on this Canada Day. That was the Violin Concerto in G Minor by Johann Sebastian Bach. I'm Genevieve Randall. Hope you're having a great day if you celebrate Canada Day. We've got some fun music next. Leroy Anderson certainly liked to try new things and to put a smile on your face. So he created a piece for Sandpaper, the Sandpaper Ballet. You'll hear it being played along with the St. Louis Symphony next.
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You heard the Sandpaper Ballet, Leroy Anderson having some fun there with a unique instrument to be deployed by the St. Louis Symphony in that recording. This is BTPM Classical. Thanks for making us a part of your evening here in Western New York and Southern Ontario. A little bit of history is involved in this next one. It was written for a play about Christopher Columbus. He is absolutely a complex historical figure. I mean, on the one hand, he was a brave explorer. He made what is now Italy very proud. He was an expert navigator. He defied naysayers who thought that he could not cross the Atlantic, too rough in those seas. On the other hand, he sure did make a lot of money, and he took money from whatever country he could. He could be violent as well. He enslaved Spanish and indigenous people and was even arrested in Spain for some of the things he did. There was a play about him nevertheless, and Richard Wagner, another complicated figure, wrote this overture, the Columbus Overture.

Composer Richard Wagner's Columbus Overture. That was the Bavarian Radio Symphony Orchestra with conductor Jeffrey Tate. You're listening to BTPM Classical. If you've just found us, welcome here tonight. I'm Genevieve Randall. You've got a number of choices to listen again when it comes to streaming BTPM Classical. 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Here is La Magnifica Comunita.

0: Boccherini's music here tonight, rounding out this hour with his string quintet number 11 in E major. That was La Magnifica Comunita. Glad you're with us here on BTPM Classical, and I hope you get to stay with us into the next hour as we have a Dance of the Goblins. That sounds like fun. One of the things that you can listen to this summer are concerts from the BPO right here on air. Starting July 7th, we'll air full concerts from the Buffalo Philharmonic Orchestra on Tuesday nights. 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
0: Glad you've chosen BTPM Classical for the world's greatest music. I'm Genevieve Randall. This hour starts with Antonio Pizzini's Dance of the Goblins, a fun one for flutist James Galway, accompanied by Kazuhito Yamashita.

You just heard the man with the golden flute, James Galway, joined by guitarist Kazuhito Yamashita. That's a piece the title of which translates to Dance of the Goblins by the composer Antonio Bazzini. Great to have you with us here on BTPM Classical. We will tango yet this hour with an orchestral work. We've also got a concerto grosso just ahead from the English Concert, written by Arcangelo Corelli. You could also join us for an event. Our BTPM Classical Live on Stage series is going on the road. Join us at the Arts Cafe Springville on Saturday, June 18th at 7 p.m. for Who is American? It's a concert featuring Fractured, an exciting new string quartet with a fresh musical perspective on America. 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

0: Baroque music from Arcangelo Corelli, a concerto grosso played by the English Concert here tonight. This is BTPM Classical, bringing you the world's greatest music in Western New York and Southern Ontario. I'm Genevieve Randall, glad to be with you. We've got an overture from an opera by Strauss ahead, and next it's the Blue Tango by Leroy Anderson. In just a moment, you'll hear the St. Louis Symphony.
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The St. Louis Symphony with their performance of Leroy Anderson's Blue Tango. This is BTPM Classical. A reminder that there are a number of ways to listen to BTPM Classical by streaming, and one of those is with the free BTPM Listen app. If you've also got a favorite Bluetooth wireless speaker, that's another great way to listen by hooking that into your phone. We'll listen next to the Vienna Folks Opera Orchestra. Franz Bauer Teusel conducts this work by Strauss, the overture from Die Fledermaus.

That's a favorite overture to hear from Die Fledermaus, an opera in which someone dresses as a bat, and Fledermaus, flying mouse, is the German word for bat. Johann Strauss's music here on BTPM Classical from the Vienna Folks Opera Orchestra. We've got a symphony coming up, appropriately, by the father of the symphony, Franz Joseph Haydn. We'll hear the Orchestra of the Age of Enlightenment with Haydn's Symphony No. 84. 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Marty Wimmer has another thoughtful post for you to read there right now. 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

0: The Symphony No. 84 in E-flat by Haydn. That's the Orchestra of the Age of Enlightenment, led by Sigismund Kuiken. I'm Genevieve Randall with you here on BTPM Classical. Looking ahead, we've got two piano concertos, one American, one Canadian, on this Canada Day. Richie English joins you on BTPM Classical late night from the piano bench.
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4: Welcome, ladies and gentlemen, to From the Piano Bench. I'm your host, Richie English, delighted to be here with you this Wednesday evening here on BTPM Classical as we celebrate some of the world's great piano masterworks. And tonight we've got two Canadian composers and two American composers. We're going to begin in Canada with Larissa Kuzmenko's Piano Concerto. The concerto displays a stunning virtuosity and lyricism. Bearing a rich tonal language, the piece features striking melodies with a sweeping virtuosity, all of which unfolds in three movements. We'll hear the Toronto Symphony Orchestra, led by Jukka-Pekka Sarasate, with Christina Petrovska-Quilico as our piano soloist.

a stunning, sudden, and berserk ending to the Piano Concerto by Larissa Kuzmenko. We heard the Toronto Symphony Orchestra in that performance led by Jukka-Pekka Sarasate with Christina Petrovska-Quilico as our piano soloist. Now we move to America. We will hear the Piano Concerto by Teddy Abrams. This piece features classical virtuosity alongside a rich tradition of blues, gospel, and big band music. It was specifically written for pianist Yuja Wang, and as such has all sorts of flashy cadenzas and kaleidoscopic orchestral colors. We'll hear the Louisville Orchestra, led by the composer himself, with the great Yuja Wang as our piano soloist.

0: big difference from how the concerto starts and how it ends. That was the concerto by Teddy Abrams. We heard the Louisville Orchestra, led by Teddy Abrams, with Yuzhou Wang as our piano soloist, here on From the Piano Bench. Don't go away, we've got two more piano concertos straight ahead.
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0: Welcome back to From the Piano Bench. I'm your host, Richie English, delighted to be here with you this Wednesday evening here on BTPM Classical as we celebrate some of the world's great piano masterworks. And we stay in America for this piano concerto, the piano concerto number 2 in D minor, opus 23, by the great Edward McDowell. Edward McDowell loved the European tradition. He was a romantic at heart, through and through, and he's probably most famous for his piano miniature, To a Wild Rose. I personally learned that when I was a child. It's one of the loveliest pieces ever written for the instrument. But his piano concertos are a different story. They are grand, sweeping pieces of music. We will hear the BBC Scottish Symphony Orchestra, led by Martin Brabbins, with Seta Tanyel as our piano soloist.

That ending sounds like a whirligig gone haywire. In the best of ways, that was the Piano Concerto No. 2 in D minor, Opus 23 by Edward McDowell, performed for us by the BBC Scottish Symphony Orchestra, led by Martin Brabbins, with Seta Taniel as our piano soloist here on From the Piano Bench. And we move now back to Canada for our final piece of the evening, which is by Malcolm Forsyth. We'll hear his Piano Concerto. This is a flashy, rhythmically brilliant work that is reflective of the composer's South African roots, as well as his adopted Canadian home. It was written in 1979 and fuses technicolor orchestral writing, African-influenced percussion, and a searing piano part. We'll hear the Cagliari Philharmonic Orchestra, led by Mario Bernardi, with Jane Coop as our piano soloist.

A really enigmatic ending to that piano concerto by Malcolm Forsythe. We heard the Calgary Philharmonic Orchestra led by Mario Bernardi with Jane Coop as our piano soloist here on From the Piano Bench. I'm your host, Richie English. It has been a delight to share this evening alongside each and every one of you here on BTPM Classical. Don't go away, we have many more masterworks straight ahead. But for now, this is your friend, Richie English, signing off and wishing each and every one of you good night and good luck.

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2: Wow, did you get that thunderstorm blast last night? Quite a few limbs came down around our area, and it looks like a repeat of today, or rather a repeat of yesterday, will happen today. It's sunny, it's hot, breezy in the afternoon, highs mid-80s near the lake, low 90s inland. Right now we're in the mid-70s, low 70s in the southern tier, 23 Celsius in Toronto. That extreme heat warning still in effect through tomorrow for Niagara and Orleans counties, and a chance of showers popping up tonight, just like yesterday. And tomorrow as well, a chance of showers and thunderstorms in the afternoon, highs in the mid-80s to low 90s. 4th of July and Independence Day, a 60% chance of showers with highs in the mid-80s. Well, musically this morning, we're going to start out with Edward Elgar's Harmony Music No. 2, performed by the Athena Ensemble.

The Athena Ensemble with the Harmony Music No. 2 by Edward Elgar on BTPM Classical. Good morning, I'm Mark Swartz. It's 6:11. 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

0: The beautiful air from J.S. Bach's Orchestral Suite No. 3. Eugene Ormandy with the Philadelphia Orchestra there on BTPM Classical. 6:17, sunny, hot, breezy this afternoon, mid-80s near the lake, low 90s inland. Extreme heat warning through tomorrow still for Niagara and Orleans counties. Tonight's overnight low 70s, once again, chance of showers and thunderstorms in the evening. Chance of showers and thunderstorms continue tomorrow, mid-80s to low 90s. 4th of July, Independence Day, they're saying a 60% chance of showers, highs in the mid-80s. Right now, 76 in Buffalo, 69 Jamestown, 23 Celsius in Toronto.
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Ruben Blundell with the Gowanus Arts Ensemble, Eugene Deda's Bees and Bumblebees from 1919, BTPM Classical. I'm Mark Swartz. Well, speaking of such things, what do a butterfly, a solitary traveler, and a little bird have in common? They're all titles of movements in Edvard Grieg's Lyric Pieces, Book 3. Other movements in the work are In My Native Country, Eroticon, and To Spring. And here it is, Lyric Pieces, Book 3, by Grieg, written in 1886 and performed here in a 1993 recording by Leif Uwe Andsnes.

0: Leif Uwe Andsnes, with Edvard Grieg's Lyric Pieces, Book 3 on BTPM Classical. I'm Mark Schwartz. It's 6:38. We're in the low to mid 70s around town, 24 Celsius in Toronto. Today, another repeat of yesterday, really. Sunny, hot, breezy in the afternoon, mid 80s near the lake, low 90s inland, and that extreme heat warning still in effect through tomorrow for Niagara and Orleans counties.
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The movement called Ascent from the Serenade, 2004 music by Paul Moravec. And that was Gil Rose with the Boston Modern Orchestra Project on BTPM Classical. Good morning, I'm Mark Swartz. We're about 16 away from our daily celebration, the Morning Toast, 7 o'clock this morning. The Buffalo Philharmonic's Orchestra's concert series. It's starting soon, and your favorite BTPM classical hosts will be getting involved. We'll be at select outdoor BPO concerts throughout the summer. Best part is, the concerts are free. The very first one is next week, Tuesday, July 7th, 7 p.m. at Beaver Island Park. I will be there, along with Catherine Larson. So stop out, say hello, grab some merchandise from our table, and enjoy a great BPO concert. Iona Brown with the Academy now. Here's Sabina Meyer playing the clarinet. Clarinet Concerto No. 3 by Carl Stamitz.

0: Clarinet Concertino No. 3 by Carl Stamitz, Iona Brown with the Academy of St. Martin in the Fields, and clarinetist Zabina Meyer on BTPM Classical. I'm Mark Swartz, our morning toast right after the break. Disabled vehicle reported on the 190 northbound just past exit 1, Ogden Street. Right lane is closed. That's the northbound 190. Sunny, hot today, kind of a repeat of yesterday. Breeze in the afternoon, mid-80s near the lake, low 90s inland. Extreme heat warning still in effect through tomorrow for Niagara and Orleans counties. Chance of a shower, thunderstorm popping up in the evening. Hopefully not like last night. Gave some power outages and tree limbs down. Lows overnight in the low 70s. Back up to the mid-80s, low 90s tomorrow. And Independence Day, the 4th, they're saying a 60% chance of showers, highs in the mid-80s. Right now, 71 in Jamestown, 76 in Buffalo, 23 Celsius in Toronto.
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0: Morning toast time. Charlie O'Shields is the creator of Doodle Wash, an art community and blog, and he's also the author of Sketching Stuff Books and the founder of World Watercolor Month. He started it in 2016. 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First, George Gershwin, and then Felix Mendelssohn.

Charles Munch with the Boston Symphony, the Scherzo movement from the Octet by Felix Mendelssohn, and before that it was Joanne Folletta with the Buffalo Philharmonic, Porgy Sings from the Suite from Porgy and Bess by George Gershwin. Felix Mendelssohn and George Gershwin, not only composers, musicians, but they're also watercolor

composers, musicians, but they're also watercolor painters. And that is our morning toast for World Watercolor Month. 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

oboist Anthony Camden with John Georgiadis and the London Virtuosi, Oboe Concerto in D by Tommaso Albinoni on BTPM Classical. 7:20, I'm Mark Swartz. We're in the low to mid 70s, 24 Celsius in Toronto. Sunny, hot, kind of a repeat of yesterday, breezy in the afternoon, mid 80s near the lake, low 90s inland, that extreme heat warning still in effect through tomorrow for Niagara and Orleans counties. Our Off From School request coming up at 7:30. 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Here they are with the Heroic March No. 3 by Franz Schubert.

0: The duo Tal and Groteisen, The Heroic March, number 3 by Franz Schubert, 1818 music on BTPM Classical. I'm Mark Schwartz, and our request is next.
1: D.I. Max Arnold and his partner investigate the death of a stonemason pushed under the London Tube. 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
0: Lara Croft is a British archaeologist and treasure hunter who explores ancient ruins, solves puzzles, and fights her way through dangerous locations throughout the world. That's what the video game Tomb Raider is all about. And Angel of Darkness from Tomb Raider is the off-from-school request this morning. It's going out to Martin in Batavia.

The London Symphony Orchestra with Angel of Darkness from the video game Tomb Raider are off from school request this morning, going out to Martin in Batavia. Yes, we have the request going all summer long at 7:30 Monday through Friday. Love to play something for you. 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

cheery overture from Olimpiade, 18th century opera by Giovanni Pergolesi. And that was Myung Won Chung conducting the orchestra of the National Academy of Santa Cecilia on BTPM Classical. 7:40, I'm Mark Swartz. Today's weather, kind of a repeat of yesterday. Sunny, hot, breezy in the afternoon, mid-80s near the lake, low 90s inland. That extreme heat warning through tomorrow in effect for Niagara and Orleans counties. Tonight, chance of showers and thunderstorms, maybe a pop like last night. That was something. Some tree limbs down in our area and some folks had some power outages for a few hours. Overnight lows in the low 70s. Chance of showers in the morning tomorrow and in the afternoon as well with a thunderstorm. Mid-80s to low 90s. Looking ahead to the 4th on Independence Day, Saturday, 60% chance of showers, they say. Highs in the mid-80s. Right now in the mid-70s. 75 in Buffalo, 73 in Jamestown, Toronto at 24 Celsius. Have the BPO up next. Joanne Folletta conducting a little Duke. This is from the River Suite. It's called The Lake.

Duke Ellington music from 1970 called The Lake. It's from his River Suite, performed there by the Buffalo Philharmonic and Joanne Folletta on BTPM Classical. Good morning, I'm Mark Swartz. It's 7:48. Speaking of the BPO, they've been popular for summers for quite a while now here on BTPM Classical. Full concerts of the Buffalo Philharmonic during the summer on Tuesday nights, and they start up again this coming Tuesday on July 7th. Host Peter Hall will chat with Joanne Folletta before each concert. They'll discuss what made each performance special. Join us Tuesday nights, 7 o'clock all summer long to enjoy the best of the BPO's recent performances. We'll hear it here on BTPM Classical.

0: flutist Katie Bircher, violinist Adrian Chandler, Peter Whalen on bassoon with La Serenissima, Chamber Concerto by Vivaldi on BTPM Classical. I'm Mark Swartz. We're in the mid-70s. It's another warm one, 26 Celsius in Toronto. Sunny and hot today, breezy this afternoon, mid-80s near the lake to the low 90s inland. That extreme heat warning still in effect for Niagara and Orleans counties.
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Helsingborg Symphony Orchestra, conducted by Oku Kamu, Pastoral Suite by Lars Erik Larsson on BTPM Classical. Good morning, I'm Mark Swartz. It's 8:12. What's the day looking like for you? Got it all planned out? If you were an English gentlewoman of the late Tudor period, that would be about 1547 to 1603, your day would most likely consist of prayer, supervision of servants, sewing or needlework, polite conversation. And if you were wealthy, you might also help manage property, charity, and household finances. An English gentlewoman named Lady Margaret Neville fell into the latter category and probably commissioned music to be written by William Byrd. Probable because this next work is titled A Fancy in C from My Lady Neville's Book.

Very nice. Paul Nicholson with a Fancy in C from My Lady Neville's book by William Byrd on BTPM Classical. And if you like organ music, you will love Pipe Dreams Sunday nights at 9 o'clock here on BTPM Classical. 8:19, our time right now, and Joanne Folletta from the Buffalo Philharmonic standing by. We'll have a conversation with her at 8:30. It's Joanne's Classical Corner. Another sunny, hot one today, breezy in the afternoon, much like yesterday, mid-80s near the lake, low 90s inland. Extreme heat warning in effect till tomorrow. That's for Niagara and Orleans counties. Overnight lows in the low 70s, a pop-up shower, thunderstorm in the evening, kind of like yesterday. Friday, a chance of showers in the morning, and in the afternoon with a chance of thunderstorms, mid-80s to low 90s. A peak ahead at the 4th, Independence Day. A 60% chance of showers, they're saying, highs in the mid-70s. No, make that the mid-80s, sorry. We're in the mid-70s right now. 76 in Jamestown and Buffalo, 25 Celsius in Toronto. Music up next by Pablo de Sarasate. Fantasy, performed by Tianwei Yang on violin.

0: Violinist Tianhua Yang with the Symphonic Orchestra of Navarre. Ernest Martinez Esquierdo conducting the Fantasy on La Dame Blanche by Pablo de Sarasate on BTPM Classical. Joanne's Classical Corner is next.
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0: It's Joanne's Classical Corner. Mark Swartz here with Joanne Folletta from the Buffalo Philharmonic. So, Joanne, did you win with Golden Tempo last month?
4: No, I didn't. We almost had a triple crown with Golden Tempo. But anyway, we're talking about the triple crown winners. You know, the summer is time for lots of wonderful activities and fun things. And we shouldn't forget horse racing, because that's a big part of the summer for many people. It's the perfect time. And the most prestigious award in the pantheon of horse races is the Triple Crown. Now, that means that the horse wins in one season three big races: the Kentucky Derby in Churchill Downs, Kentucky, the Preakness in Baltimore, and the Belmont Stakes, which usually is in Queens. It moved this year. That's a big thing. Now, I think there are only a handful of Triple Crown winners. Many people might remember Secretariat. That was a beautiful horse.
0: Yes, that's right.
4: And a very famous horse. Everyone loved that horse. Secretariat was followed by Seattle Slough in 1977, Affirmed in 1978. And then we didn't have a Triple Crown winner until 2015, when American Pharoah won the Triple Crown. And those horses become superstars.
0: Right.
4: And they should. You mentioned we almost had a Triple Crown winner with Golden Tempo, but unfortunately, it was Napoleon Solo who won the Preakness this year. So no Triple Crown winner, but wonderful, wonderful racing. These last 3 years, the Belmont Stakes race, which was normally held in Queens, or right on the border of Queens and Long Island, was actually held in Saratoga.
0: Right, that's right.
4: Because Belmont Park was undergoing major redevelopment. So the Belmont Stakes may go back to Long Island, but it was fun while it was in Saratoga. And the Saratoga race course opened in 1863. It's the oldest major thoroughbred racetrack in the U.S., and it's still operating, and it's beautiful. It's a favorite summer destination for horse racing enthusiasts, and that runs from July to just about the end of summer with Labor Day. And I'm mentioning Saratoga because it's a wonderful place. I always encourage people to go there. Now, you can go, of course, to the racetrack, but there's a lot of things going on, artistic, cultural things going on in Saratoga in the summer. The Saratoga Performing Arts Center, SPAC, as we call it, hosts the New York City Ballet in July and the Philadelphia Orchestra also in August. Skidmore College is the home for the Mostly Modern Festival, where I am usually there conducting. Beautiful, beautiful small hall that specializes in American music. There's a lot to do. It's a historic city. It's a beautiful city, wonderful restaurants, and a lot of culture. And, of course, the racetrack. Now, thinking of the racetrack, one last point is the fact that French researchers have determined that horses can endure acute stress. Well, I'm not surprised.
0: I guess they'd have to.
4: They found that classical music reduced that stress when they were allowed to just listen to classical music. Then I thought, I wondered if the opposite could be true. Has anyone thought about playing something very fast while they're racing?
0: Right.
4: Or maybe outfit them with a pair of headphones?
0: Right.
4: Well, isn't it true, though, when we're walking or running, when we're listening to music, we tend to walk a little faster, right?
0: Oh,
4: so
0: yeah.
4: Maybe I wonder what the horses would do listening to this. The finale from Rossini's Overture to William Tell.

Slap the headphones on your horse for the race. With that playing, I think it'd do better. Much better. The Gallop from William Tell's Overture. The Gioacchino Rossini music, famous there. London Symphony Orchestra performing under the direction of Claudio Abbado. And that is for the Triple Crown winners subject on Joanne's Classical Corner with Joanne Folletta from the BPO. Hear the replay of the program and the music this afternoon here on BTPM Classical 5:30.

from the 2001 film Amelie. Amelie's Waltz by Jan Tiersen. Long Long performing on BTPM Classical. It's 8:41. I'm Mark Swartz. We're in the mid to upper 70s right now, 25 Celsius in Toronto. A sunny hot one again today, breezy in the afternoon, mid 80s near the lake to the low 90s inland. A flute concerto up next. This features James Galway playing flute with I Solisti Veniti, the music of Baldassare Galuppi.

Buddhist James Galway with Claudio Scimoni and I Celesti Veniti, Flute Concerto by Baldassare Galuppi on BTPM Classical. About 7.5 away from our Mozart block at 9 o'clock. BTPM Classical live on stage. We're going on the road to the Arts Cafe in Springville on Saturday, July 18th, 7 p.m. A program called Who is American? It's a concert featuring Fractured. 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Now, the tickets can be had at btpm.org/events. That's Saturday, July 18th, 7 p.m.

0: Evgeny Svetlanov with the USSR Symphony, Polonaise from Oksana's Caprices, comic opera by Tchaikovsky on BTPM Classical. Big one at one today, it's Tchaikovsky's Symphony No. 5. And straight ahead, to kick off the workday, it's the Mozart Block.
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0: Good morning, I'm Mark Swartz. The featured pianist in our Mozart Block at 9 o'clock kicking off the workday has described himself as a shy boy from rural Norway when he was growing up. It's Leif Ove Andsnes. I don't know if he's still shy, but he still has a place in Norway. Sounds nice. Mountain home, Norway's western region. Leif Ove Andsnes is joined in this recording by Matthew Truscott on violin, violist Joel Hunter, and cellist Frank Michael Guthman. Mozart's Piano Quartet No. 2.

0: kicking off our workday, the Mozart Block at 9 o'clock. Piano Quartet number 2 on BTPM Classical. Leif Uwe Andsnes playing piano there with violinist Matthew Truscott. Joel Hunter on viola and Frank Michael Guthman on cello. I'm Mark Swartz. 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
1: D.I. Max Arnold and his partner investigate the death of a stonemason pushed under the London Tube. 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

St. Louis Symphony with Fiddle Faddle from 1947, the music of Leroy Anderson on BTPM Classical. While you're at the family picnic and you look at an old photograph of relatives from years ago, oh, there's Uncle Stephen. No, that's Grandpa Orlando. Until Grandma steps in and sets us all straight. That's the neighbor from next door. Well, there's also been a dispute over the authorship of this next work, Symphonic Prelude in C Minor. Was it written by Anton Bruckner, Gustav Mahler, or Rudolf Krzyzanowski? Scholars gradually judge the work to be Bruckner's, based on the surviving manuscript evidence and stylistic analysis. So we will call it Anton Bruckner's Symphonic Prelude. It's performed here by the Bamberg Symphony Orchestra and conducted by Jakub Rusza.

Love that trumpet harpsichord combo. Allison Balsam, the trumpeter there, and on harpsichord, Alistair Ross. Aria Variata in A Minor by Johann Sebastian Bach on BTPM Classical. I'm Mark Swartz. We are having a year-long celebration commemorating our first 50 years, and you can get involved by submitting a testimonial. Give us a call at 716-273-0870 and tell us your favorite BTPM Classical WNED memory. Maybe it was a composer, performer, piece of music that moved you, a host you connected with, or a special event you attended. And we'll be airing those listener testimonials throughout the year. Again, the phone number is 716-273-0870.

0: ATPM Classical, music from The Crown Diamonds, comic opera from 1841 by Daniel Auber. Wolfgang Dorner led the Canna Orchestra. Good morning, I'm Mark Swartz. A traditional Danish tune coming up next hour, also music by Beethoven, and an Albinoni oboe concerto in D minor, right after the break.
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John Georgiadis with the London virtuosi and oboist Anthony Camden. Oboe Concerto in D minor by Tommaso Albinoni on BTPM Classical. I'm Mark Swartz. Now that promised Beethoven music, here's the Vienna Philharmonic with the Consecration of the House Overture.

0: and BTPM Classical with Claudio Abbado and the Vienna Philharmonic, Consecration of the House Overture by Beethoven. 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

the Danish string quartet with a traditional Danish tune with a title that translates to "How Were You So Silly Last Night?" And we heard it on BTPM Classical. I'm Mark Swartz. The organ. It's for church music, right? Well, once in a while, you'll be treated to an organ recital, probably still in a church, but not with church music. And that sort of thing started happening way back in the 18th century. And our next composer was one of the pioneers of giving organ concerts, helping to shift the organ's role toward public recital use. And that would be Samuel Wesley. He was praised for his organ improvisations and was one of England's leading keyboardists. He was also a fine composer. Not only organ work, but like this symphony, for example, Symphony No. 5 by Samuel Wesley, performed here by the London Mozart Players.

0: BTPM Classical with the London Mozart Players, conducted by Matthias Bamert. Symphony No. 5 by Samuel Wesley. I'm Mark Swartz. Marty Wimmer's coming up at 11. Marty will kick things off with music by Peter Warlock. The Buffalo Philharmonic Orchestra's summer concert series starting soon, and your favorite BTPM classical hosts are getting involved. We'll be at select outdoor BPO concerts through the summer. The best part is the concerts are free. First one is next week, Tuesday, July 7th, 7 p.m. at Beaver Island Park. I will be there along with Catherine Larson. So stop by, say hello, get some merchandise from our table, and enjoy a great BPO concert.
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It's called an epitaph for Louis Chavin, who was an American ragtime pianist and composer. And that piece was written by William Bolcom, one of his three classical rags. And it was performed there by Marc-André Hamelin. Now the Swedish Rhapsody No. 2 by Hugo Alfvén. Here's the Iceland Symphony on BTPM Classical.

0: BTPM Classical with Petri Sakari and the Iceland Symphony Orchestra. Swedish Rhapsody No. 2 by Hugo Alvén from 1907. I'm Mark Swartz, making way for Marty Wimmer. He's up next. Have a great day.
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4: Good morning, Marty Wimmer, following Mark Swartz here on BTPM Classical. It's Thursday, July the 2nd. Glad you're here. We'll begin our time together with probably the most famous work by the English composer Peter Warlock. Here is his Capriole Suite.

The Capriole Suite, music by Peter Warlock. Neville Mariner led the Academy of St. Martin in the fields. Peter Warlock, a fascinating composer and human being. He was sort of a New Age kind of guy before we even dubbed that term New Age. He was interested in yoga and health food and the occult. In fact, he even changed his name to Warlock, like Uncle Arthur on Bewitched. I'm Marty Wimmer with you here at BTPM Classical. Here is an oboe concerto by Handel.

0: Oboe Concerto No. 1 in B-flat by Handel, the oboist Paul Goodwin, working with the English Concert. Well, BTPM Classical is having a year-long celebration commemorating our 50 years, and you can get involved by submitting a testimonial. That's right. All you need to do is call the following phone number and record a testimonial. The number is 716-273-0870. And when you call that number, you can tell us your favorite BTPM classical memory, maybe something about a composer, a performer, a piece of music that moved you, maybe a host you connected with or a special event you attended, like maybe a live on stage event. We'll be airing these listener testimonials throughout the year. Again, that phone number is 716-273-0870 for you to record your testimonial. I'm Marty Wimmer. Time for a short break, and then we'll hear a little something by Haydn.
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2: D.I. Max Arnold and his partner investigate the death of a stonemason pushed under the London Tube. 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
3: Where words fail, music speaks. 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

Presto, the finale from a string quartet in G by Haydn, performed by the Kodály Quartet. Haydn is one of the 21 composers so far featured on our Born on This Day video series. If you'd like to learn a little bit more about Haydn or any of the other composers that we've highlighted so far, check out the series on the Buffalo Toronto Public Media YouTube channel, also on our website and on our socials, Facebook and TikTok. Well, next we are going to hear music inspired by a garden. This is a work called Música para un Jardín, or Music for a Garden, by Spanish composer Joaquín Rodrigo. And what makes this work unique is that it's not just a look at a garden in a moment or in a day, but it's over the course of a year through the changing seasons. And with that come changing moods and colors and all sorts of things. So it's a wonderful work, Música para un Jardín, by Joaquín Rodrigo. Enrique Batis leads the London Symphony.

0: Music for a Garden, Música para un Jardín, by Joaquin Rodrigo and Enrique Batis, led the London Symphony Orchestra. I'm Marty Wimmer, as always, glad to be with you at BTPM Classical. We're going to take a short break, and then we're going to hear a movement from a brilliant piano concerto.
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On BTPM Classical, that was Dog Heaven, the fourth movement of a piano concerto called Four Parables by the late composer Paul Schoenfield. He just passed away in 2024. We heard pianist Jeffrey Kahane and the New World Symphony led by John Nelson. The other movements have great titles as well. The first movement is Rambling Till the Butcher Cuts Us Down. The second, Senility's Ride. And the third, Elegy. And of course, wrapping up with that great Dog Heaven. I'm Marty Wimmer, as always, glad to be with you on BTPM Classical. Well, next we have music by another composer featured on the Born on This Day video series. Check it out. It's a composer so often looked in the Baroque era, overshadowed by Bach and Handel and Vivaldi. I'm speaking of Georg Philipp Telemann. This is a flute concerto in D.

0: delightful flute concerto there by Telemann. We heard flutist Emmanuel Pahud working with the Berlin Baroque soloists. A flute concerto in D by Telemann. And if you'd like to learn a little more about composer Georg Philipp Telemann, check out his Born on This Day video. It's a one-minute video about his life and music and legacy. 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I'm having a great time working on these videos and sharing them with you, and I do hope you'll check them out. We've done 21 of them so far. My colleague here who works behind the scenes, Katie Darty, is doing such a great job with these technically. We're having a wonderful time sharing them, making them, creating them, and sharing them with you, and we hope you'll check them out. It's time now for a short break, and then we'll have another great hour of music.
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0: Good afternoon. Happy Thursday. I'm Marty Wimmer with you here at BTPM Classical. Well, we begin the noon hour with a big orchestral work by Nikolai Rimsky-Korsakov. Here is his Russian Easter Overture.

Russian Easter Overture, music by Rimsky-Korsakov. Nema Yarvi led the Gothenburg Symphony Orchestra. And if you get the chance, check out Rimsky-Korsakov's Born on This Day video. Well, thank you for participating in the 50th anniversary slogan poll. The winning slogan is Music to Your Ears for 50 years, an utterly brilliant slogan. I can't imagine who came up with it, but whoever it was, I have to hand it to you. Keep an eye out for it in the coming months as this slogan will start appearing at events, on social media, and even on some limited edition 50th anniversary merchandise. Music to your ears for 50 years. Here's music by composer Antonio Caldara. He lived until 1736, a highly prolific composer, wrote some 70 operas, 30 oratorios. Here is just a little something called Chaconne.

0: Chacona, music by Antonio Caldara, performed by the Mateus Baroque Ensemble. The Buffalo Philharmonic Orchestra Summer Concert Series is starting soon, and your favorite BTPM classical hosts are getting involved. We'll be at select outdoor BPO concerts throughout the summer. The best part is, the concerts are free. The first concert that we'll be a part of is on Tuesday, July 7th at 7 o'clock at Beaver Island. One of our vice presidents, Catherine Larson, will be there, and she'll be tabling with morning host Mark Swartz. Stop by the table, say hello to Catherine and Mark, and pick up some BTPM classical swag. It's going to be a lot of fun, these summer concerts. Again, that's Tuesday, July 7th at 7 at Beaver Island. I'm Marty Wimmer. Time now for a short break and then a little Mozart.
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Music by Mozart, the overture to his opera, The Marriage of Figaro. We heard the orchestra of the 18th century, conducted by Philippe Brunel. And if you like Mozart, join Mark Swartz for the Mozart Block at 9 o'clock every weekday morning here at BTPM Classical. Well, if you're married to a composer, there's a good chance you'll get a piece of music as a gift. That's what happened to Cosima Wagner. She was married to Richard Wagner, and she gave birth to his son Siegfried, and soon thereafter, Wagner wrote some music for her, and he called it Siegfried Idol, named, of course, after the baby. We're going to hear it performed here by the Academy of St. Martin in the Fields, conducted by Neville Mariner.

0: Siegfried Idol, music by Richard Wagner. Neville Mariner led the Academy of St. Martin in the Fields. I'm Marty Wimmer with you until 3 o'clock this afternoon when Stratton Rawson comes in. Stratton here from 3 until 6. He'll have the Oasis at 5 and Joanne's Classical Corner at 5:30. Then at 6, it's Genevieve Randall all the way up until 10 o'clock tonight. And then tonight on Late Night from 10 until midnight, it's Ed Simone. More great music after this.
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0: Well, next we have music by Georg Philipp Telemann. 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

Divertimento in B-flat by Georg Philipp Telemann. Reinhard Goebel led Musica Antiqua of Cologne. I'm Marty Wimmer, glad you're here. We'll take a short break and then enjoy today's big one at 1:00.

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1: 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What will it be today? A major symphony? A brilliant concerto? Some other wonderful surprise? Let's find out. Here's host Marty Wimmer.
2: And today it's a major symphony. The Symphony No. 5 in E minor, Opus 64 by Tchaikovsky, performed by the Leningrad Philharmonic Orchestra, led by Yevgeny Mravinsky.

0: And that was today's Big One at One on BTPM Classical. We've heard the Symphony No. 5 in E minor, Opus 64 by Tchaikovsky. The Leningrad Philharmonic was conducted by Yevgeny Mravinsky. I'm Marty Wimmer. Please join me tomorrow for another Big One at One. In fact, let's make it a plan. Tomorrow at One.
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2: D.I. Max Arnold and his partner investigate the death of a stonemason pushed under the London Tube. 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

Prélude en Tapisserie, or Tapestry Prélude, music by Eric Satie, performed by pianist Pascal Roger. Satie, fascinating human being. Not only a great composer, but a truly interesting man. And we look into that on his Born on This Day video. Check it out if you get the chance. You'll find it on the Buffalo Toronto Public Media YouTube channel, also on our website and on our socials, Facebook and TikTok. I'm Marty Wimmer. Here's another composer featured on that series, Vivaldi. This is a violin concerto in G on BTPM Classical.

0: A violin concerto in G by Vivaldi. We heard violinist Simon Standage and the English Concert led by Trevor Pinnock. 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I'm Marty Wimmer. Another great hour of music coming up.
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the overture to a comic opera called Il Signor Bruschino, written by Rossini when he was 21 years old. We heard the Orpheus Chamber Orchestra. The story is all about mistaken identities and romance and a young couple trying to outwit the older people about their arranged marriage that they don't necessarily want and whatnot. Sort of reminds me of the character Sophia, Sophia Petrillo on Golden Girls, who had that arranged marriage when she was a teenager and didn't want it. I guess that stuff went on quite a bit back in the day. I'm Marty Wimmer with you here at BTPM Classical. Can't believe I'm talking about Sophia Petrillo. But anyway, we're going to hear some music now by Haydn. That's more like it. Let's talk about Haydn. Here is his Piano Sonata No. 36, played by Emmanuel Axe.

0: Pianist Emmanuel Ax performing the Piano Sonata No. 36 in C-sharp minor by Haydn. I'm Marty Wimmer. More music ahead.
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Music from the film Spider-Man by Danny Elfman. That was a studio orchestra playing there. Danny Elfman, one of the great film music composers of our time. Think of all those great Tim Burton films. And, of course, the theme music for the cartoon The Simpsons. Danny Elfman fascinates me. You know, he was also the lead singer of sort of a punk band going back a ways called Oingo Boingo. Maybe you remember their song Weird Science. I'm Marty Wimmer. Well, next we have music by Edward Elgar. He was never a member of a punk band of any sort, but he was a member of a pickup ensemble when he was a young guy, and they'd play music together and he'd write music for them. And here is one of those works. This is his Harmony Music No. 4 called Farmyard, performed by the Athena Ensemble, music by Edward Elgar on BTPM Classical.

0: Harmony Music Number 4, Farmyard by Edward Elgar. We heard the Athena Ensemble. I'm Marty Wimmer, as always, glad to be with you here at BTPM Classical. We'll take a short break now, and then we'll enjoy a symphony by Clementi.
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0: Well, good afternoon. I'm Marty Wimmer with you here at BTPM Classical. Stratton Rawson coming in at 3 o'clock. We have one more big work to share together. If you ever took piano lessons in your life, you may have run across the name Muzio Clementi. He wrote a number of sonatinas and sonatas that young pianists sometimes play. He was also a fine composer of other music, not piano music, but symphonies and other such works. We're going to hear his symphony in B flat now, performed by the London Mozart Players, led by Matthias Bamert. Interestingly, Clementi and Mozart were sort of rivals. They were both brilliant pianists, and Mozart was, they say, a little bit intimidated by Clementi because he had such an amazing piano technique. In any event, here is a symphony in B flat by Muzio Clementi on BTPM Classical.

Symphony in B flat by Muzio Clementi, performed by the London Mozart Players, led by Matthias Bamert. Well, Stratton Rawson is in next on this Thursday afternoon. I'm Marty Wimmer. I'll be back again tomorrow morning beginning at 11. Have a great Thursday night.

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Sorry, you caught me listening. That was the impromptu number 4 in A-flat from the first set of impromptus by Franz Schubert. His music starts us out this Thursday afternoon here at BTPM Classical. Radu Lupu, the pianist, who played that for us. Are you feeling the heat? In my house, we are feeling the heat. A lot of moaning and groaning. But this week, if you ask me, has been full of trumpets, floral trumpets, that is, a flood of orange daylilies everywhere I look. Other flowers, you know, they wilt in the heat while the daylilies just shine. And Queen Anne's lace, too. It catches the slightest breeze, and then it dips kind of politely. Daylilies and Queen Anne's lace are, however, according to the gals in my house, weeds. But for the first 2 weeks of July, those flowers proclaim the fecundity of summer, they speak of its blatant liveliness. No, the girls would have nothing to do with it when I pointed out in the wildflower handbook that they were even edible. They read on and heard the phrase that these flowers were found in waste places throughout. They were never touching them. No, sir, not from waste places.

0: A Conversation Symphony for Two Orchestras in E-flat by, I like to call him Squire, because that's what he was. He was local gentry, the composer Englishman John Marsh. The London Mozart players were led by Matthias Bamert in a performance of that symphony for us here at BTPM Classical.
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2: 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Max Arnold and his partner investigate.

investigate the death of a stonemason pushed under the London Tube. Watch back-to-back episodes of Chelsea Detective tonight starting at 9 on BTPM PBS. 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

From American composer Henry Schoenfeld's characteristic suite, we heard the scherzo played by the Gowanus Arts Ensemble, Ruben Blondel conducting here at BTPM Classical. Now music by the Frenchman Gabriel Fauré. This is his work Elegy for cello and orchestra.

Elegy in C minor, a work of lamentation by French composer Gabriel Fauré. The English Chamber Orchestra was led by Jean-Pascal Tortelier, and the cello soloist was Julian Lloyd Webber here at BTPM Classical. I had to play that work for the death of President Kennedy. I was at an orchestral festival, and we didn't have the concert because it was held on the Saturday after the president was assassinated. But we did play for each other, and I played that elegy at some point in the concert. Here is a suite of music in D by Georg Philipp Telemann.

0: A sweet indie of music by Georg Philipp Telemann, played by the Musica Antiqua of Cologne, Reinhard Gerber leading the ensemble. Telemann is the most prolific composer in history, I believe. We have hundreds upon hundreds upon hundreds of works, he wrote, and we're not sure that there aren't hundreds more we don't know about yet. Telemann must have written every single day of his life and rarely struck a note out.
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The Romance for Violin and Orchestra, number one. Well, at least published as number one in the key of G by Beethoven. The Zurich Tonhalle Orchestra was led by David Zinman, and the violin soloist was Christian Tetzlaff here at BTPM Classical. Jerzy Antonin Benda was a very young man when he came to the court of Frederick the Great. And so he was the first of the composers who surrounded Frederick the Great, including his older brother, who wrote symphonies, and so became one of the true pioneers of the classical era, a writer of symphonies. And this is his ninth symphony in the key of A.

0: The Symphony No. 9 in A by Jerzy Antonin Benda, one of the Benda brothers who, after Frederick the Great dismissed them, moved around the courts of Europe. The Benda name has been a name of musicians throughout the history of music making in Bohemia or Czechoslovakia. In fact, that performance of Benda's Symphony No. 9 by the Prague Chamber Orchestra was conducted by a direct descendant of Jerzy's, Christian Benda. Ah, that, I guess, is what is meant by being in the family way.
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Now that's Igor Stravinsky aping Charles Ives. Igor Stravinsky's Circus Polka, played by the New York Philharmonic. Igor Stravinsky, with his tongue firmly in his cheek, conducted that performance. Now, one of the first overtures by Richard Wagner. It wasn't to an opera. It was in commemoration of Faust. Ein Faust Overture by Richard Wagner.

0: It just occurred to me, Ein Faust Overture ended with a kind of musical ascension, which would become a practice regularly of Richard Wagner's. But interesting that it first occurs after the second part of Faust. The Bavarian Radio Symphony Orchestra played that overture for us under the direction of James Tate here at BTPM Classical. A rag coming up.
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Boy, you can't. Great musicians feel the energy of the rag, don't they? That was The Pineapple Rag by Scott Joplin and a performance by a set of partners, ragging partners, Itzhak Perlman, the violinist, and Andre Previn, the pianist. But now, here at BTPM Classical, it's time for music by Johann Sebastian Bach. This, an Oboe d'Amore Concerto in G.

0: The Oboe d'Amore Concerto in G by Johann Sebastian Bach. Did he actually write one? We're not sure. But scholars have put together what they believe were the concertos that Bach wrote before he got to Leipzig, but then tore apart to use in various other pieces of music. And so they reconstruct them. All the music is absolutely by Bach, but we don't know if it was ever configured quite that way. Tafel Music, the early instrument ensemble based in Toronto, played that for us. John Aberger was the oboe soloist. And you heard it here. The Bach Place, BTPM Classical.
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0: Well, no, we're not ready for an all-American Oasis yet, quite yet. Though we're sneaking toward it, we began this Oasis with music from Dances with Wolves by John Barry. The studio orchestra was led by John Barry. It was followed by Carl Bush's Omaha Indian Love Song, played by the Gowanus Arts Ensemble. Reuben Blundell conducted. He actually heard Omaha melodies and incorporated them. Then we heard George Butterworth's Rhapsody, A Shropshire Lad, played by the Academy of St. Martin in the Fields, Neville Mariner conducting. Then Alexander Glazunov's Serenade No. 2, the USSR Symphony Orchestra, was under the direction of Evgeny Svetlanov. And lastly, the orchestral version of the chorale The Promise of Living that closed Aaron Copland's opera The Tender Land. Eric Kunzel led the Cincinnati Pops Orchestra. Now, time for us to find our way to Joanne Folletta and the Classical Corner.
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3: It's Joanne's Classical Corner. Mark Swartz here with Joanne Folletta from the Buffalo Philharmonic. So, Joanne, did you win with Golden Tempo last month?
4: No, I didn't. We almost had a triple crown with Golden Tempo, but anyway, we're talking about the triple crown winners. You know, the summer is time for lots of wonderful activities and fun things, and we shouldn't forget horse racing, because that's a big part of the summer for many people. It's the perfect time. And the most prestigious award in the pantheon of horse races is the Triple Crown. Now, that means that the horse wins in one season three big races: the Kentucky Derby in Churchill Downs, Kentucky, the Preakness in Baltimore, and the Belmont Stakes, which usually is in Queens. It moved this year. That's a big thing. Now, I think there are only a handful of Triple Crown winners. Many people might remember Secretariat. That was a beautiful horse.
3: Yes, that's right.
4: And a very famous horse. Everyone loved that horse. Secretariat was followed by Seattle Slough in 1977, Affirmed in 1978. And then we didn't have a Triple Crown winner until 2015, when American Pharoah won the Triple Crown. And those horses become superstars.
3: Right.
4: And they should. You mentioned we almost had a Triple Crown winner with Golden Tempo, but unfortunately, it was Napoleon Solo who won the Preakness this year. So no Triple Crown winner, but wonderful, wonderful racing. These last 3 years, the Belmont Stakes race, which was normally held in Queens, or right on the border of Queens and Long Island, was actually held in Saratoga.
3: Right, that's right.
4: Because Belmont Park was undergoing major redevelopment. So the Belmont Stakes may go back to Long Island, but it was fun while it was in Saratoga. And the Saratoga race course opened in 1863. It's the oldest major thoroughbred racetrack in the U.S., and it's still operating, and it's beautiful. It's a favorite summer destination for horse racing enthusiasts, and that runs from July to just about the end of summer with Labor Day. And I'm mentioning Saratoga because it's a wonderful place. I always encourage people to go there now. You can go, of course, to the racetrack, but there's a lot of things going on, artistic, cultural things going on in Saratoga in the summer. The Saratoga Performing Arts Center, SPAC, as we call it, hosts the New York City Ballet in July and the Philadelphia Orchestra also in August. Skidmore College is the home for the Mostly Modern Festival, where I am usually there conducting. Beautiful, beautiful small hall that specializes in American music. There's a lot to do. It's a historic city. It's a beautiful city, wonderful restaurants, and a lot of culture. And, of course, the racetrack. Now, thinking of the racetrack, one last point is the fact that French researchers have determined that horses can endure acute stress. Well, I'm not surprised.
3: I guess they'd have to. Yeah, right.
4: They found that classical music reduced that stress when they were allowed to just listen to classical music. Then I thought, I wondered if the opposite could be true. Has anyone thought about playing something very fast while they're racing?
3: Right.
4: Or maybe outfit them with a pair of headphones?
3: Right.
4: Well, isn't it true, though, when we're walking or running, when we're listening to music, we tend to walk a little faster, right?
3: Oh,
4: so
3: yeah.
4: Maybe, I wonder what the horses would do listening to this. The finale from Rossini's Overture to William Tell.

That certainly, as the old announcer used to say, takes me back to yesteryear. The gallop from the William Tell Overture by Rossini. The London Symphony Orchestra was led by Claudio Abbado in that performance. 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An early symphony by just a babe, the Symphony in F.

Boy, that simony is all hustle and bustle. You wouldn't know that someone who had just become a teenager wrote it, would you? The Symphony in F by Wolfgang Amadeus Mozart, played for us by the Prague Chamber Orchestra, Charles Mackerras conducting. Now a work called Summer. 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

0: The BBC Orchestra of Wales, Richard Hickok's conducting Summer, a work by Englishman Frank Bridge, brings us to a close of the afternoon programming. 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
2: I'm Genevieve Randall. A pop song in about 20 minutes gets a classical treatment from a chamber ensemble. That's ahead. We'll start with Johann Sebastian Bach's music this hour here on BTPM Classical, with the Philadelphia Orchestra playing this Passacaglia and Fugue.

An orchestration of some music there by J.S. Bach, the Passacaglia and Fugue performed by the Philadelphia Orchestra, as led by Eugene Ormandy. Thanks for listening to BTPM Classical, a member-supported station, so thanks to our members as well. We've got an arabesque coming up for piano. We'll hear Nelson Frere with Robert Schumann's music in just a few moments. We would love for you to hear some music, though, live and in person as BTPM Classical takes our Live on Stage series on the road. Join us at the Arts Cafe, Springville, on Saturday, June 18th, 7 p.m. for Who is American? That will be a concert featuring an exciting new string quartet called Fractured with a fresh musical perspective on America. Come early and enjoy dinner before the show. Tickets for this concert are free, but you must register at btpm.org/events. 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

0: Composer Robert Schumann's Arabesque in C major. You heard Nelson Freire performing here on BTPM Classical. If you've just joined us, welcome. You have found the world's greatest music here tonight. I'm Genevieve Randall. We've got a song next that has easily been covered 300 times. There's one or two heavy metal versions, in fact, several pop or folk versions, and many, many orchestral and chamber music versions. There's a clever trio version next from a group called Time for Three of Leonard Cohen's song Hallelujah. That's next.
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That is the song Hallelujah by Leonard Cohen, famously used in Shrek, a beautiful version back in the day from Jeff Buckley. And that clever version was from the ensemble Time for Three, a trio that met while they were still in college. Glad you're with us here on BTPM Classical. That beautiful melody kind of lulls you like a lullaby. And if relaxation is something you're looking for from your classical music, we've got the Oasis for you. Just in time for that drive home from work, listen to the Oasis Monday through Friday at 5 p.m. Flute music to accompany you next, though. Here's Emmanuel Pahud playing Telemann's music with the Berlin Baroque Soloists.

Flutist Emmanuel Paud, center stage on a flute concerto by Telemann. That was the Berlin Baroque Soloists, led by Rainer Kussmaul. I'm Genevieve Randall with you here on BTPM Classical, a service of Buffalo Toronto Public Media. We've provided a number of ways for you to stream BTPM Classical as well. One of those is with our free BTPM Listen app paired with your favorite Bluetooth speaker, a great way to listen to the world's greatest music. We've got Ned Roram's Symphony No. 1 next. Here is the Bournemouth Symphony Orchestra.

0: That's the Bournemouth Symphony Orchestra led by Jose Serebrier. Together they played the Ned Roram Symphony No. 1. Roram was an American composer who died as recently as 2022. He wrote so many songs in his life, over 500 art songs, but also, of course, 10 operas, bunches of chamber pieces, 4 piano concertos, 3 symphonies, including that one, of course, and much more. For all of this, during his life, he received a Fulbright Fellowship, a Guggenheim Fellowship, the ASCAP Deems Taylor Award, a Pulitzer, and a Grammy. That's just a start. He lived to 99 and packed a lot in.
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0: I'm Genevieve Randall. We'll take a trip to Florida in about 18 minutes via some music by Frederick Delius. First, though, we start at the Alhambra. This is Francisco Tárrega's music for guitar, played by Jason Vio with his Recuerdos de la Alhambra.

The Grammy-winning guitarist Jason Vio with the Recuerdos de la Alhambra there by Francisco Tárrega. Great start to this hour here on BTPM Classical. Arcangelo Corelli's music is next with a Sinfonia. We'll hear La Serenissima here in a moment. You can also hear some music outdoors this summer. The Buffalo Philharmonic Orchestra's summer concert series is starting soon. And your favorite BTPM Classical hosts are getting involved. We will be at select outdoor concerts throughout the summer with the BPO. And the best part is the concerts are free. The next concert date is coming up in just a few days, Tuesday, July 7th. Catherine and Mark from BTPM Classical will be there. That's at Beaver Island, 7 p.m. on Tuesday. Stop by to say hello and grab some merchandise from our table. We'll see you there.

0: the ensemble La Serenissima here on this Thursday with Adrian Chandler conducting. That's Arcangelo Corelli's music on BTPM Classical. I'm Genevieve Randall. A lot like the Florida Suite by Frederick Delius, the third opera written by the same composer was based on memories of his time on an orange grove in Florida. The hero of the opera is an African prince and voodoo priest, and the interlude of the opera became very popular. That is La Calinda by Frederick Delius. We'll hear it in a moment from the Philharmonia Orchestra with George Weldon.
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La Calinda from Frederick Delius. Some of the music from that opera has become quite popular on its own. We heard the Philharmonia Orchestra with George Weldon in that performance. You've got a Swedish Rhapsody coming up. We're traveling all over the world here with music by Delius, from inspiration from his time in Florida. Earlier we heard Spanish music, and there's Swedish music next. That's the Swedish Rhapsody number 1, written for a midsummer vigil. There's all kinds of purposes music has in our lives, and that is thought about by Richie English and Stratton Rawson on Entering Music. 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

0: Hugo Alfvén's Swedish Rhapsody No. 1, The Midsummer Vigil. You heard the Stockholm Philharmonic Orchestra, led by Naomi Järvi. I'm Genevieve Randall with you here on BTPM Classical. Thanks for choosing the world's greatest music tonight. Coming up in just a moment, Andrea Gabrielli's Canzone Ariosa. We'll hear E. Power Biggs playing the organ.
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Andrea Gabrielli's music with the Canzone Ariosa. That performance was from a man with a name perfect for playing the pipe organ. That is E. Power Biggs in that recording. This is BTPM Classical. Glad that you're listening here on this Thursday, joining us for the world's greatest music. We've got a number of ways for you to do that, by the way. And one way is if you've got a smart speaker, stream BTPM Classical by telling your smart speaker to play BTPM Classical. Right now, Eifer James is in the spotlight, joining the Southwest German Radio Orchestra for a horn concerto by Franz Josef Haydn.

0: Franz Josef Haydn's first horn concerto, that was Ifor James, center stage with the Southwest German Radio Orchestra. More of the world's greatest music is just around the corner here on BTPM Classical. 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
0: 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Here's the Vienna Philharmonic.